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7 years, the reigning queen of daytime TV, wrapping up her TV talk show this past week, Kelly Clarkson. But she'll be back. She'll be back on TV. The Voice debuts here in a week or two, and she'll be back on that.

0: Rolling into the weekend, Labor Day weekend, and even though we're not working, we're going to be working that credit card pretty hard, it sounds like. 3 out of 4 Americans say they plan to shop the holiday sales this weekend, spending up to an average of $400 or so. This is a good weekend, they say, for mattresses, furniture and appliances, TV and toys. You're better off waiting till Black Friday for that stuff. You know, bargain hunting, you need a long-term strategy. Coming up, it is the biggest song of summer and may end up being one of the biggest hit songs of all time. It's been at number one for 19, 20 weeks now, something like that. And it's on its way to surpassing the Queen of Christmas. All I Want for Christmas Is You has spent 23 weeks at number one, and this song could pass it up. It's Ella Langley, Choosing Texas, next.
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0: Thinking about the good old days of summer when there'd be a big screen blockbuster that starred Will Smith and a big song on the radio that went with. 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

0: 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Britney Spears with Steve Cassidy. A lot of people on the roads this weekend. A lot of traveling. Another busy travel weekend. Busy airports. Busy highways. If you're thinking about getting away from everybody, maybe just stay home.
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Don't you ever stop believing. It's your girl, Emily McKenzie, and I will always be here making sure that you are not stopping, all right?

0: All right, let's get to your favorite part of the week. My name is Emily McKenzie, and each and every Friday, we've got ourselves a little tradition. It's a saying, and it goes like this. Friday, it's my second favorite F word. What's the first? Freddy, as in Freddy Krueger. I went through this list of the most popular Halloween costumes the year you were born. This was in the 80s, and Freddy Krueger came in for 1985. Other popular costumes were Alf, Madonna, Rocky Balboa. Let's move into the 90s, shall we? Austin Powers, Spice Girls, Barney, the tuxedos from Dumb and Dumber. Like, truly, all of these great costume ideas, right? Freddy Krueger and Friday, the two best F words.
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0: Okay, no joke. Did you hear me talk last week about how a trend with young gals, like super cute 21-year-olds, they're bedazzling their hair? My name is Emily McKenzie, and I was like, oh my gosh, I did that when I was a kid in the 90s. Heck yeah, let's bring it back. I just saw a variation of that adorable trend. 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These pictures, oh my goodness, they are just marvelous. 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Mama's gonna bedazzle you this weekend.
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0: Well, hello, Goblin. It's Emily McKenzie, and yes, I am that girl. I have had my fall decorations up this week, and I love it. However, in undoing some boxes and putting up like leaves and pumpkins around my house, I have a bunch of twinkle lights. Some of them are like candy corn twinkle lights. Some of them are like, you know, brown and orange twinkle lights. And I know a lot of these were bought last year, brand new. They were only up for a few months. I put them delicately away. There has not been any trauma to these storage boxes. And I plug them in this year and the twinkle lights aren't working. And I'm sorry, I just don't have the time nor the patience to go through 150 individual little twinkle lights to figure out which one needs to be replaced. And it just seems like a horrible waste. Doesn't this happen every single year with twinkle lights, whether it's Christmas, whether it's fall lights, whatever? And look, I know NASA's really big, like busy with like the universe and, you know, black holes and stuff. But like, I feel like this is a problem that is definitely on a NASA level. Can we get some help here with our twinkle lights?
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So this high school kid did some volunteer hours at an assisted living, and he got some incredible advice from this old gal that he bonded with, and I want to share some of it with you coming up in three more songs.

0: Well, hello there, honey bunny. It's Emily McKenzie, and this kid in high school had to do some volunteer hours, and he chose a retirement home in his neighborhood. He went in, started talking with some of the residents. He really bonded with this gal. She's in her 80s and gave him some, like, fantastic nuggets of life advice. One of them, she said, if you have an angry message you want to send somebody, write a draft and then let it sit overnight. You almost never want to send the same message in the morning. Make sure you have people around you that think bigger than you and help you grow. You need to surround yourself with people that intimidate you. Ask the question that you think is too basic. The room is usually full of people who want to ask the same question. Stop keeping score with the people that you love. Nobody has ever won that game. And sometimes it's okay to go to bed angry. Arguments only make sense after you get some sleep. Like, honestly, there is way more, but I don't want to keep talking all night. I just think these are all wonderful. I'm so glad he shared these little life nuggets. Fantastic.
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0: So this mom is going viral for being so relatable. My name is Emily McKenzie, and her son is going back to school, and she did a video and said a lot of harsh things, but I bet all the moms that watch the video are like, oh yeah, I wish I could say that out loud. She said, first of all, what we're not going to do during the school year is complain about tummy aches. You have been eating junk food all summer long and your stomach never once hurt. And also, while we're at it, you were waking up early every single day over the summer and then you were asking me for breakfast and wanted to go outside and play. Why can you not get up, get out of bed and go to school on time now? I know you're capable of it. We're not going to complain about school lunches because when I went grocery shopping and spent $75,000, you approved each and every item when I bought it, and now that it's all together as a lunch, you're complaining? That's not going to happen. It's like fantastic, and every single mom that comments on this video is like, this, yes, this is this mom. Yes, agree, agree. She's like our new hero.
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0: Well, hello, hello. What's going on tonight? My name is Emily McKenzie, and I just came across a list. There are now 15 colleges in America where the tuition is over $100,000 a year. Cripes. And the most expensive college in the country I've never even heard of. It is Harvey Mudd College. Their tuition is over $104,000 a year. And I'm like, what is this college? 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They are working with AI and engineering. They have the top leaders in math in the country. So yeah, nerds. But like nerds with a lot of school debt.
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Oh, I think from the finale of Stranger Things, this song just like makes me even more emotional, even though it's been around for like 40 years. Oh, I can't even. 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

0: So did you hear me tell you a few days ago about this viral purse that Betty Crocker released? As in the cake mix gal? Yeah, they were cute though. My name's Emily McKinsey, and they were giant cake-shaped purses. They sold out in like minutes online. And now in another food-related fashion incident, you know, when you go to like Costco or Walmart actually, and you buy those rotisserie chickens and they come in those handle bags, Walmart turned the bag of chicken into a purse, sold it for $5.97, which is how much the rotisserie actual chicken costs, and now this chicken purse has also sold out. People are trying to resell it for hundreds of dollars when originally it was only $6. So, like, here's what I'm thinking. You know, we got places to go. We got a lot of things. You know, we got keys. We got phones. We got to put things in our bags, but they're shaped like cake and rotisserie chicken. We're also very hungry.
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0: So for the first time ever, M&M's has released a holiday treat, and it looks yummy. My name's Emily McKenzie, and it is a Witch's Brew hot chocolate bomb. You get this like chocolate ball, you put it in a mug, you pour hot milk over it, and then the crunchy outer coating melts away, and then there's hot chocolate mix, there's special little M&Ms in there, a hot chocolate bomb, or yeah, it like, what? How can you tell me it's too early for Witch's Brew anything when the result is just so delicious?
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0: So I am still just like in shock and so, so sad over the loss of Dolly Parton last week. What an angel. My name is Emily McKenzie. And, you know, her songs are number one on the charts right now. Her movies are number one streaming. And I just came across a recipe from one of her cookbooks that looks very yummy indeed. It is a dirty martini recipe. You get your vodka. Normally, you put olive juice in there, but she says, no, no. You get yourself a jar of pickled vegetables, and you use the pickled vegetable brine instead of olive juice. And then her secret ingredient is a couple ounces of unsweetened iced tea. The tea balances out the salt from the brine. It goes great with the vodka. And like, okay, Dolly, I'll do anything Dolly Parton says. You know, this sounds fantastic. This weekend, I think I'm going to make myself a Dolly Parton martini and definitely raise my glass.
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Look, the week is over. We got a long Labor Day weekend ahead of us. Like, I don't know why you're not smiling right now. Your smile, are you? Okay, cool. We are all smiling right now.

0: You know, earlier tonight, I found this article of the most popular Halloween costumes based on the year that you were born. And it went all the way back to 1950. And it was so cool to scroll through and see kind of like pop culture trends. And of course, Madonna, her, you know, like kind of like a virgin outfit was one of the most popular Halloween costumes a year in the 80s. And like, hello, even in 2026, still kind of a great Halloween costume idea, right?
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0: So a few weeks ago, I was out at this brunch restaurant and this big group of people came in and they like did not blend in at all. This was at like 10 in the morning and there was like 15 of them. It was a big group, but like big hair, bright clothes, like guy liner. And it was just fabulous. And I was like, okay, who are these people? And so finally, as I was walking out, I stopped and I asked, I was like, okay, what's going on here? Who are you guys? And they said they were a Depeche Mode tribute band and that they had performed the night before. And I just thought they were so cool.
1: 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It's always a good time on KDSS The Mix.

0: Less talk, more rock and country and pop and maybe a little funk. We don't judge.
1: Ladies and gentlemen, this is Mambo number 5.

0: All right, my darling, it is time for me to fare thee well. Just for the weekend, my name's Emily McKenzie. 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I'll miss you. I will be here Monday. 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
1: 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We're not saying we're better than coffee, but have you tried us at 7 a.m.?

Dexy's Midnight Runners, come on, Eileen. Start up another great hour of music. Hi, it's Joe, just starting up another shift here at the Radio Ranch. Glad to be here. Just sitting down with Bruce Hornsby in the Range coming up. Phillip Phillips on the way. Here's Mariah Carey, Always Be My Baby.

0: It's just the way it is. Bruce Hornsby and The Range, wrapping up that set of music. I started with another number one, Dexy's Midnight Runners. Come On, Eileen, that reached number one for Dexy's Midnight Runners in 1982. And coming up in just a couple of minutes, hang on, for Adele, no stranger to number ones. Got John Wade, LFO coming up, and The Police all on the way.
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1: I like it when the girls stop by in the summer.

0: Then we're nearing the end of summer. Summer Girls, LFO, on this Labor Day weekend. Labor Day Monday traditionally signals the end of summer, though not on the calendar. We don't get to summer or fall, the end of summer or the beginning of fall, until near the end of September, like the 21st or so, 20th or 21st this year. Anyway, there's LFO with Summer Girls. Coming up in just a minute, Cher. She's a summer girl. Also Taylor Swift and The Police coming up.
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0: I knew it. I knew you. Taylor Swift from Toy Story 5. Putting the wraps on that set of music and almost wrap it up this hour, but not before we take a look at things on the calendar for the fourth day of September. Labor Day weekend underway. Today is National Leadership Day. It's National Macadamia Nut Day today. Also today is National Newspaper Carrier Day. They're becoming scarcer and scarcer, with newspapers mostly going online, lots more of them anyway, and not printing the newspapers on paper as much. National Wildlife Day today, National Spice Blend Day, and it's Eat an Extra Dessert Day. Hey, I can get behind that. Those are the things on the calendar for September 4.
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It's the one and only King of Pop, the late and great Michael Jackson, starting up another hour of great music. You want to be starting something? All right, I'm Joe, starting up this hour. Hang on for Lady Gaga coming up this hour. Pink's on the way, Neon Trees, and Beyonce all coming up. Let's do that Pink right now. Here's Pink and Perfect.

0: A great collaboration, a Bruno Mars, Lady Gaga collaboration. There's Die With A Smile, the former number one song. And right before that, music from Eddie Money, Take Me Home Tonight. Pretty good combination and collaboration there, too. Eddie Money with Ronnie Spector. Pink's Perfect and Michael Jackson starting up the hour. You want to be starting something. I got to finish what I start, right? That means I've got several more hours to spend with you. Lots more great music coming up, too. Coming up later this hour, we'll take a look at today, September 4th, on the calendar of history. And before we get there, music coming up from Journey and Jesus Jones.
1: It's Riley Green, and I'm here with Boot Barn.
2: When I was growing up in Alabama, we didn't have cowboys. Just small tracts of land, no big open fields. And to me, a cowboy was somebody that was tough, that wasn't scared to work. My dad was kind of a cowboy in my eyes. You know, he built houses his whole life. You have to have a pretty good work ethic to get up every morning and go do construction work in a hot sun in Alabama. And that was our version of a cowboy where I grew up.
1: Riley Green and Boot Barn, sharing a deep respect for the cowboy way.
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0: Birthday for that lady today. That's Beyonce. Irreplaceable. She's having a birthday, born on this day in 1981. We'll be checking all the birthdays coming up next hour. Coming up in just a few minutes this hour, it's a look at today in history and music history. Right before Beyonce, music from Jesus Jones right here, right now. Thank you for being right here, right now, and having the radio turned on. Keep it turned on and turned up. Neon Trees, Alanis Morissette, and Prince. All coming up.
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0: Let's go crazy from Prince, wrapping up this hour of music. But before we wrap up the hour, we'll take a look at Today in History. By the way, it was a week ago that the Prince Estate dropped that new Prince album called Timeless, which is, they say, an album of 10 tracks that focuses on every stage of Prince's career. If you want to pick that up, it's available now, the new release from the Prince Estate. Now let's look at Today in History. 1976, a number one, You Should Be Dancing by the Bee Gees, goes to number one in America. 1976, also, Fleetwood Mac's first album with Stevie Nicks and Lindsey Buckingham goes to number one. 58 weeks after it was released, it reaches number one. It knocks off Peter Frampton's Frampton Comes Alive from the number one spot on the Billboard album chart on this day in 1976. On this day in 1982, Abracadabra by the Steve Miller Band goes to number one. The single is Steve's third chart topper in his career. On this day in 2002, we crowned the first, or they crowned the first American Idol. It was Kelly Clarkson beating out Justin Guarani to win American Idol in the first season. On this day in 2021, after two pandemic postponements, Harry Styles finally launched his Love on Tour in Las Vegas. The 169-show run stretched nearly 2 years, selling 5 million tickets and bringing in $617 million. In 2023, Gary Wright, known for his 1975 hit Dreamweaver, passed away at the age of 80. After a battle with Parkinson's disease and Lewy body dementia. And in 2023 also, Diana Ross made a surprise appearance at Beyoncé's Los Angeles show to wish her a happy 42nd birthday. That's a look at Today in History for September 4th.
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That's called Without Me. That's Halsey kicking off this hour. I'm glad I'm not without you. I'm glad you're here with the radio turned on. Keep it turned on. I'm Joe, keeping you company, and got great music coming up from Train. Hang on for Edwin McCain, Train and McCain, but first, Kenny Loggins from Caddyshack.

0: Pat Monahan and Train, Drops of Jupiter, and right before Train, Edwin McCain, I'll Be, and I'm All Right, Kenny Loggins, a theme from Caddyshack. If you're a golfer, hope you got a lot of golf in this year. Still a lot of golf weather left, and you can be singing Caddyshack and the theme song, I'm All Right, every time you hit a great shot. Thanks for joining me. Joe here with music coming up in just a minute from Miley. Yep, she's changed her name. Also coming up, well, she hasn't changed. She dropped the last name. Also coming up till Tuesday, and hang on for Toni Braxton, and we got to check birthdays, too.
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0: Unbreak My Heart, says Toni Braxton. And right before Toni, Till Tuesday, Voices Carry, the first single from Amy Mann and the band Till Tuesday. And Miley with Flowers. Miley Cyrus has dropped her last name, Cyrus, and now she's performing as Miley. She's working also on her 10th studio album called Bass Persuades, or Bass Persuades. It'll be coming out on September 18th. It's a 10-track record that her label says the album honors the influence of her godmother, Dolly Parton. Looking forward to new music from Miley coming up. We'll keep you posted. Coming up in just a minute, we'll check those birthdays and also music on the way before we get there from Adele and the Human League.
1: 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We're not saying we're better than coffee, but have you tried us at 7 a.m.?

0: Friday, I'm in love from The Cure on this Friday. It is the fourth day of September, and if you're celebrating a birthday today, happy birthday to you. Lots of celebrities having birthdays today. You share your birthday with a long list of folks, including Wes Bentley, the actor from American Beauty and Yellowstone. He's 48. Happy birthday to Lawrence Hilton Jacobs. If you remember Welcome Back, Kotter, he played Freddie Boom Boom Washington on the Welcome Back, Kotter TV show. Lawrence Hilton Jacobs is 73 today. Beyonce, we already mentioned, she's 45 today. Happy birthday to Tom Watson, the pro golfer, is 77. Damon Wayans is 66 today. Happy birthday to Martin Chambers, the drummer with the Pretenders, is 75. Kim Thayil, guitarist with Soundgarden, is 66 today. Happy birthday to Candy Alexander, the actress, is 69. Whitney Cummings is 44 today. Max Greenfield, the actor, is 47. Happy birthday to Kyle Mooney from Saturday Night Live, 42 today. And Mark Ronson, producer, 51. Those are the celebrities having birthdays today. And a big happy, happy to you if it's your birthday, too.
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A great mashup from Soft Cell starting out this hour. Tainted Love, Where Did Our Love Go? Kicking things off. Coming up in just a minute, Phil Collins, Charlie Puth, and here's Closing Time. It's Semisonic.

0: One More Night, Phil Collins, headed into the Rock and Roll Hall of Fame coming up this November as a solo artist. He's already in. He's in as a member of the band Genesis, and well-deserved there. Also well-deserved as a solo artist, part of the class of 2026. Charlie Puth gaining some attention right before Phil Collins there in Semisonic with Closing Time. Thanks for joining me. It's Joe with music coming up from the weekend. We've got an extended weekend for many folks with the Labor Day weekend going on. If you're traveling, be prepared to open up the wallet a little bit further. Gas Buddy and AAA say that gas prices are the highest they've been for this weekend ever. The average price for a gallon of gas across the country, $4.03 this weekend. 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
5: 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We don't judge.

0: She says, let's give them something to talk about. Talking about love, love, and love. There's Bonnie Raitt and something to talk about. Also, right before that, Bon Jovi, You Give Love, speaking of, a bad name. Bon Jovi overseas with their legendary tour. Coming up in just a couple of minutes, hang on for Eurythmics and EMF.
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0: Man I Need from Olivia Dean, and right before Olivia EMF, It's Unbelievable. Also Eurythmics, Here Comes the Rain Again, Annie Lennox and Dave Stewart. I'm Joe with another hour of great music coming your way in just a second. Hang on for Leona Lewis and The Clash.
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Well, if you've ever wished on a star, you probably recited that right there. There's Madonna. Starlight, star bright, first star I see tonight. Lucky Star, kicking off another great hour of great music. You're lucky to be around here and have the radio turned on. I'm Joe with Bruno Mars coming up. Toto's on the way. Here's No Doubt, It's My Life.

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0: That just might from the Romantic, and the Romantic tour continuing Saturday night and Sunday night at Gillette Stadium in Foxborough, Massachusetts, with Bruno Mars. Right before I Just Might from Bruno, Toto, and Africa. Thanks for joining me. Thanks for having the radio turned on. Hope you're having a good start to the Labor Day weekend. We'll keep you company all weekend long, no matter what you got going on. If you're going to just be relaxing all weekend or entertaining with friends and or family, or maybe you got some projects you're going to get done, keep the radio handy, keep it turned on and turned up, and we'll keep you company with great music. More of that great music coming up. Bryan Adams on the way in just a minute.
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0: A Thousand Years from Christina Perry. Also right before that, Lenny Kravitz, American Woman, covering the Guess Who, and Brian Adams from Canada with his Summer of 1969. Summer of 69 from Brian. He's touring this summer, Summer of 26. He's right now up in his native Canada, playing Saskatoon in Saskatchewan tomorrow night, and then a couple of nights off before he moves to Lethbridge in Alberta, Canada. And Pat Benatar and Neil Giraldo and their band opening up for Brian Adams on this leg of the Roll With The Punches tour.
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0: I'm going to get you one way or I'll get you the other way. One way or another, there's Debbie Harry and Blondie and DNCE Cake by the Ocean, Smashing Pumpkins with a really cool groove to that song. I love the groove and the move of 1979. Blondie is going to be coming out with their new album, High Noon. We thought it would come out in springtime. It's been delayed and it's expected to come out next month sometime in October.
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Bring Me to Life, there's Evanescence, bringing to life another great hour of fantastic music on this Labor Day weekend. Lady Gaga and Backstreet Boys are coming up right now. It's Every Little Step. Here's Bobby Brown.

0: Poker Face from Lady Gaga, and right before Lady, Backstreet Boys, The Lady and the Boys. Backstreet Boys, everybody, Backstreet's back. Bobby Brown in there too with Every Little Step, and Evanescence, Bring Me to Life. Thanks for having the radio turned on. Taylor Swift coming up, and Stevie Nicks on the way.
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0: Miss Jackson. There's Janet. All right, Janet Jackson. Also started that set with Taylor Swift and Stevie Nicks in the middle. Edge of 17, Opalite from Taylor Swift. Some powerhouse ladies in that set of music. I'm Joe with Ed Sheeran coming up, and hang on for UB40.
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0: the late Selena, I Could Fall in Love. Some of the music that you love here on the radio on this Labor Day weekend, UB40 with Red Red Wine, and Shape of You from Ed Sheeran, continuing his tour. Coming up in just a couple of minutes, hang on for David Guetta and Sia. It's Stronger Than Steel, Stronger Than the Man of Steel. Hang on for Titanium coming up.
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Billie Jean, Not My Lover. Saturday morning, boy, there were a ton of college football games happening today. Let's go blue, Michigan, of course, is who I'm rooting for. Hey, do me a favor and hang tight, because here's Aerosmith, and I don't want to miss a thing.

0: Survivor from the 80s, 90s, and today, count on us to bring you the hits all weekend long. Happy Labor Day weekend as we unofficially say goodbye to summer and hello school and back to the routine. Getting more into the swing of things in just a few with Ellie Goulding. We've got Prince on the way, plus we've got Three Doors Down, Phil Bailey, and Phil Collins as well.
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Rocking out on this beautiful Saturday of Labor Day, smack dab in the middle of the weekend. And I hate myself for loving you. That's Joan Jett. Now, Avril, she probably wouldn't be rocking out if my friend Joan Jett was not, right? I'm with you. Here's Avril Lavigne.

0: What a heartbreak song that is. Ella Langley and Shoes in Texas. Good morning. Today is National Be Late for Something Day. So, well, I was not late, so I'll be late for something later on today for sure. Like my funeral, I hope.
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0: 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We're not saying we're better than coffee, but have you tried us at 7 a.m.?
1: You can't touch this. You can't touch this. You can't touch this. 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

0: Daisies, this is Justin Bieber. I'm Mark DeRocher. Gotta tell you, smelling the daisies gives me an idea. You know, we don't spend enough time with our kids sometimes as parents, right? We're too busy talking to them always about them being on their phone. Then take a look in the mirror, my friend, or take a look at your screen. How long have you been on the phone this week?
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Spending way too long checking my tongue in the mirror and bending over backwards just to try to see it clearer, but my breath fogged up the glass, and so I drew

0: Great tune from the 90s and let the music play. It's Shannon, or was it the 80s? I'll have to check that out. I'll get back to you next hour. It is Saturday, National Get Outside and Play Day, always the first Saturday of every month. And can you believe how fast this week went for September?
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I'll get all caught up in it, I'm sure. Like 38 Specials caught up in you.

0: She said goodbye to her TV show this week. God bless her. Kelly Clarkson doing it all for her family and her children. 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What the strength she's got. 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Kelly, best wishes to you. I hope we see more of you somewhere else.
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0: harmonies are amazing live, too. End of the Road, it's Boys to Men, Saturday morning, not the end of the road. It's just the beginning for our Labor Day weekend with Mark DeRocher, playing the songs you love to hear. No Doubt, Romantics, Matchbox 20, all on the way.
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0: Just a Girl, that is no doubt. We crank up the big 80s, 90s, and today for you every single weekend, and we're glad you're here, unofficially wrapping up summer this Labor Day weekend with your favorite tunes.
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I'm Mark DeRocher, and these are the Goo Goo Dolls. Big smash. 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
1: Little fun from the 80s, that is Madonna with Cherish. As we continue to play the songs you love to hear, happy weekend. We're here for you, of course, with Maroon 5. We've got Tom Petty on the way, Mariah Carey coming up too.
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0: That's Mariah Carey with Hero. We salute lots of those working heroes this Labor Day weekend for sure. Those who have made things easier for us along the way.
1: 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This and that is the place to stop when you're looking for that unique item to set your home or yard apart from the rest. 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Always something new being added, so stop on over to 321 Altman Street and see what's new. 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Again, that's This and That at 321 Altman Street in beautiful downtown Ely. 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We would like to thank everyone in White Pine County and beyond for their continued support.
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0: Nothing ordinary about that guy. That's Alex Warren. I am definitely fired up for college weekend as we kick off lots of football games today. And, of course, the pros at it tomorrow. It is Labor Day weekend. Hope you get to chill with the family a little bit. And I hope you listen to us all weekend long.
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0: Olivia Rodrigo, part of a perfect mix of today and yesterday. Liz Stark, glad to be with you. 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

0: feel-good favorites you know and love from yesterday. More of today's hits, too. 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Liz Stark, glad to share some time with you. 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Coming up, Louis Capaldi.
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today's hits, yesterday's favorites, a better mix of music as we gear up for our Labor Day weekend. I'm Liz Stark, so glad to share a bit of your Saturday.

0: one great hit after another all weekend long. Liz Stark, and if you happen to be working over this Labor Day weekend, thank you so much for letting us keep you company. And you tell people to be nice to you. Coming up, Daryl Hall and John Oates and Olivia Dean on the way.
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0: Real McCoy, another night, part of a better mix of today. And yesterday, Daryl Hall, John Oates, in front of that with Maneater, and Olivia Dean, So Easy. I'm Liz Stark, and I've got the Go-Go's still to come.
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0: A better mix of today and yesterday for your weekend. Liz Stark, glad to be with you. And if you've been trying to catch up on all your DC, good news for you. Supergirl will be streaming on HBO Max sooner than a lot of people believed. It is hitting the platform on the 10th of this month.
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0: Jewel, part of a better mix of music for your weekend. 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

0: A perfect mix of music for your Labor Day weekend. Liz Stark, glad to be with you. And if you're looking for something to binge over the holiday weekend, I am telling you, this is one of the funniest shows that was ever on television. And now it is on Netflix. All six seasons, 135 episodes of SCTV. This was the Canadian sketch comedy show. We're talking about John Candy, Catherine O'Hara, Eugene Levy, Martin Short, Rick Moranis, and Andrea Martin, all part of this cast. Again, streaming on Netflix.
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A perfect mix of music to keep you company all weekend long. Liz Stark, so glad to share some time with you. Uncle Cracker, Joby Gray now, helping us drift away.

0: Taylor Swift, part of a great mix of music to keep you company all weekend long. Everyone buzzing about the news we got about Travis Kelce, Taylor Swift buying a new home back in March before they got married. I need us all to keep in perspective that they could probably buy a home in every single city if they wanted to. It doesn't necessarily mean which one they're going to be settling down those roots, but it is still very, very cool. He's going to be near his hometown. Coming up, more great hits from today and yesterday. John Mellencamp on the way.
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0: One great hit after another for your Labor Day weekend. I'm Liz Stark, and if you traveled for Labor Day weekend, you are not alone. Both AAA, TSA saying record-breaking this year again. A lot of people on the roadways, a whole bunch of people at the airports too. So have some patience and make sure you get there safely.
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0: 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Liz Stark, glad to share a little bit of your holiday weekend with you. 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
1: It's time to go clear out west with Andy and Jim Nelson. 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

0: they're going to keep you where you belong, clear out west, with news, culture, poetry, entertainment, all from the hub of cowboy country where you are. 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
1: Hey there, big feller. I wasn't planning on going for a run today, but those game wardens come out of nowhere. Holy cow.
2: Where'd they come from?
1: I know it.
2: Oh, wow.
1: Holy cow.
2: Yeah, that's right.
1: Clear Out West Radio Show. Andy and Jim Nelson, your hosts. Thanks for going for a ride with us, folks. One more time, one more week in cow country.
2: Welcome to our outfit.
1: All right. We need to finish our stupid laws.
3: I don't know if we're going to get finished or not, but
1: we're going to give it a best effort. All right.
3: It depends on how much common.
1: Right. Yeah. Stupid laws in Minnesota.
3: Okay.
1: Nobody is to cross state lines with a duck atop of their head.
3: Obviously, that has happened, right?
1: Well, I guess I would assume that you're intoxicated, and that has something to do with it.
3: Oh, maybe it's okay. A cold duck.
1: Right. Oh, dear.
3: Oh, dear.
1: Yeah. All right. In Mississippi, anyone disturbing church services is subject to a citizen's arrest. I could see that in Mississippi.
3: Oh, yeah. That's the belt buckle right there.
1: Yeah. In Mole, Missouri, it is prohibited to frighten a baby. I think anywhere it is prohibited.
3: Yeah, just go ahead and try it.
1: Yeah, mama will whop a pop on your
3: bear
1: head.
3: Mama bear be on you like, yes.
1: Yeah. In Billings, Montana, the raising of pet rats is prohibited.
3: I agree.
1: Amen.
3: Why?
1: I'm with you. Why would you keep
3: Why would
1: a pet
3: you do
1: rat?
3: That?
1: Right. In Lehigh, Nebraska, donut holes are not to be sold. You can't sell donut holes.
3: Can you give them away?
1: Well, I'm just wondering if they're talking about the dough that comes out of the hole or the actual
3: the
1: hole.
3: The actual hole.
1: Yeah, right.
3: Well, okay.
1: I don't either. Yeah. All right. In Nevada, no camels are allowed on highways.
3: Okay.
1: Yeah, no camels on highways.
3: No camels.
1: All right. Now, this one, I don't know. New Hampshire.
3: Oh, okay.
1: And that might explain
3: okay,
1: a lot.
3: Enough said, yeah.
1: Tapping feet, nodding head, or moving to music in any water is is prohibited in restaurants.
3: Well, it's just crazy enough to be true.
1: You know, I guess so. It just could be. Yeah, right.
3: In water.
1: In water, yes. Right. In a restaurant.
3: In a restaurant.
1: In a restaurant, right, yeah.
3: Can't do it.
1: Nope. In New Jersey, it is required that a person lend a phone to another in need. I like that.
3: That's a good law.
1: I like that law. Absolutely. Yeah, can I borrow your phone? I got to make a 900 call.
3: Exactly. Yeah. Harry and Larry's lingerie. Yeah.
1: In New York, no slippers can be worn before 10 p.m. I think we need to go back to this one because I see slippers in Walmart.
3: Oh,
1: I see slippers in the airport.
3: Yeah.
1: I know. You need to be comfortable. What happened to dressing up for
3: sakes? When you come to town.
1: My goodness.
3: I know.
1: All right. In North Carolina, it is illegal to sing off-key.
3: Anywhere
1: well,
3: is
1: there
3: illegal.
1: You go. Yeah. Right.
3: Therefore, I don't sing.
1: I don't think this one's true.
3: Oh.
1: In North Dakota, it says serving of beer and pretzels simultaneously is not allowed.
3: I'm not buying that
1: one
3: either.
1: I'm not going to buy that one. Nope, not in North Dakota.
3: What else are you going to do?
1: Yeah, right. In Ohio, no one shall participate in a duel.
3: No one?
1: No one. No one.
3: Yep. Not even if it's justified.
1: Now, I know this one's true. In Oregon, you can't pump your own gas.
3: Yeah, I happen to know that myself.
1: All right, dadnabbit. In Rhode Island, professional sports are not to be played on Sunday. In Rhode Island.
3: In Rhode Island.
1: Yeah.
3: Right. I'll be done.
1: I think that one's gone the wayside.
3: I was going to say, that happens all the time.
1: So in Tennessee, it is illegal. It is prohibited to catch a fish with a rope.
3: Really?
1: And roping pigeons in Italy. All right.
3: You cannot do that.
1: Yep.
3: And pet the pigeon.
1: Now, in Utah, supposedly drinking milk is still mandatory.
3: Mandatory, really?
1: Hey, we got a great show coming up.
3: Oh, I certainly hope so.
1: Got Brent Hill riding along with us, Baxter Black, Corinne Marie, Murph, Gary Allegretto. We're going to start with Doug Figgs, though.
3: Let's do it.
1: There's a fire on the mountain.

0: There's fire on the mountain.
1: Oh, man,
0: no
1: it's
0: doubt
1: a rough
0: about
1: one, too.
0: It sure is. Thanks to Farrier Figs for opening us up, though.
1: Yeah.
0: Welcome to Clear Out West Radio Show. Mm-hmm. Sure glad you're riding along with us. We decided we needed to address the wildfire situation.
1: Well, yeah, and it is dire.
0: Yeah, and plead for some help.
1: Yes.
0: Okay?
1: Yes.
0: So we're going to work on that this show here.
1: Yeah.
0: And I know nobody intentionally will set a fire, but there's some idiots out there, and there's a special place in hell just for them.
1: Amen. There is a seat waiting on them. Yes, sir.
0: Absolutely. Anyway, we're talking about the wildfires, and I was texting with a friend down in central Utah, and oh, those poor people.
1: They are just getting hammered.
0: They're just hammered, And this feller is a rancher down there, and he's a faithful listener to Cal Radio.
1: And a good guy.
0: Yeah, and a downright good feller. And he goes out and he checks these cows on Sunday evenings, and he listens to Cal Radio. And this is the note that I got from him.
1: Yeah.
0: He said, "I want to tell you and Jim thank you. We've been through the ringer this summer. It's horrifically dry, and the state is either burned or burning. Neighbors have lost lots of cattle, and we may not know the final number until fall. My heart and soul are tired, but tonight y'all gave me the gift of laughter. It's damn good medicine," he said. "Many, many thanks to you both. Thanks for shining your light on a dark soul. I needed that. Y'all sure made a difference tonight."
1: What a great guy.
0: What a gracious feller.
1: Absolutely. Yeah. And I hope.
0: Yeah.
1: And pray.
0: Yeah.
1: You know, we can lift somebody.
0: Every
1: chance we get.
0: That's what we try to do here.
1: Right. Right.
0: And those poor folks in Utah, well, and all over, I am praying for you every day.
1: Amen. Yes.
0: Every day.
1: Yep. And the firefighters that are in harm's way.
0: Oh, my goodness sakes.
1: You know, they've had some fatalities. They've had the chopper crash.
0: Yep. And they've had guys on the ground that couldn't get out. Oh, my goodness. Our heart goes out to them, their families. And we are just so grateful for those that put themselves in harm's way to help protect us.
1: We're deeply indebted.
0: Absolutely are.
1: Yes, we are, yes.
0: And our heart goes out to those who have lost cows, lost homes, lost... You know, I was watching the news and watched a feller, and he just said, "I've lost everything.
1: It's all gone.
0: It's all gone. But my neighbors are here, and they're holding me up, and they're supporting me, and that's what we need to continue to do. We probably better ditch out to a cow commercial right now. Yeah. And when we come back, a firefighter, Gary Allegretto, is going to sing to us.
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1: Thank you.
0: Hey, want to thank our good friend, the late Mr. Rich O'Brien, for all that great music behind our cow commercials. Rest in peace, Badger.
1: Eternal Badger.
0: You betcha. Yep. Yeah. All right, we're going to move on with some more music.
1: Yes, let's.
0: Yeah, let's do it. So, Gary Allegretto.
1: Yeah. Huh?
0: Yeah. Mm-hmm. He's a great harmonica player, great singer, great songwriter.
1: And a good guy.
0: And a wildfire fighter.
1: Yeah. Yeah.
0: And not just wildfire. I mean, he's got the other training as well. Mm-hmm. But he's got a big background in wildfires.
1: Wildland fires.
0: Yeah. Bless his heart for helping us out.
1: Thank
0: too.
1: You so much. Yes.
0: You bet. Yes. And he's singing to us
1: yeah.
0: this week. Yep. And he is singing the Firebreak line.
5: Well, I'm.

0: Oh, yeah. Good stuff there from our good friend, Gary Allegretto.
1: Yes. Yep. And Andy and I were commenting, that's a lot of work.
0: Oh, my goodness sakes. Holy cow.
1: Well, and they're all wearing FRs.
0: Oh.
1: And if you ever had to wear an FR.
0: Oh, my.
1: Your teeth sweat.
0: I'm telling you what.
1: Your eyeballs sweat.
0: I don't think I was ever in good enough shape to have that.
1: Yeah. No.
0: When you pack a chainsaw out through that and you run a Pulaski.
1: And not a small chainsaw.
0: No, not a small chainsaw.
1: No. And a Pulaski,
0: Pulaski. Now, that brings up another thing, talking about the chainsaw. That adds a whole new degree of danger.
1: Absolutely.
0: To the whole deal.
1: Yeah.
0: All right.
1: Yeah.
0: So you're trying to fall a tree that in the trunk is on fire inside of it.
1: Right. Yeah. And what is running that chainsaw?
0: Yeah.
1: Gas.
0: Hot gas.
1: Hey,
0: how about combustible?
1: Yeah.
0: And these trees, they fragment sometimes when you cut them
1: down.
0: Yeah. And they get hung up in other trees up top, and those are hangers, and those are that's a death trap.
1: That is a
0: huge
1: danger.
0: Yeah, it really is. Yeah.
1: My.
0: We're going to do a little cowpoke poetry now. I don't want to make light at any of this by any means, but this is a story that someone told me, and I had to write a poem about it. This is Gopher Getter. Old Jake was having a hard time, trying to make more than a dime, and raising beef give him some grief, especially as the market wouldn't climb. And if that weren't bad enough, them gophers sure made it tough. They'd dig and burrow, plow big furrows, and make his smooth pastures rough. Well, he'd had enough of their fun. He knew something had to be done. Them darn critters sure weren't quitters, and he couldn't get them all with a gun. So he thought, prayed, and pondered, searched, researched, and wandered. They must go now, but where and how, without his life savings being squandered? He could always fill the air with lead, and poisons would sure leave him dead. Hound dogs were out, there was no doubt. Then the plan slapped him upside of the head. I'll burn them out of their holes. He said, I'll get them overgrown moles with a big old splash of high-octane gas and a match. Satan can take back their souls. Well, now, he didn't think this thing through. And as he planned just what he would do, see, he didn't recall it was late in the fall, and the grass was dry with a brownish hue. Well, down the hole he poured plenty of petroleum gallons, at least 20, and struck a match. His plan to hatch, igniting the hole and his eyebrows evidently. Well, there were some details that he forgot. Like the exit hole, when the gopher got hot, yep, you're darn tootin'. The old gopher come a-shootin' out the back door, a-blaze and a-smokin' a lot. He then proceeded across the field of dry grass and tumbleweed yield, spreading flames galore and so much more, until a 4,000-acre brush fire he did build. Yeah, 3 counties and 9 fire stations later, the damage couldn't have been much greater. His truck was smoking, his friends were a-joking about the gopher that was done like a baked tater. So what began as a plan to save money turned real expensive and not very funny. His wife did inquire, well, what started the fire? Jake told the truth, it wasn't me, honey. Yeah, that supposedly was a true story. Yeah, I didn't see it happen. But
1: well, I could see it happening.
0: You could see it happening, couldn't you?
1: Absolutely.
0: Absolutely,
1: yes.
0: Right. Yep.
1: Yeah.
0: Well, you know, we need to have a little Dick's pick.
1: Oh, you know, and another classic.
0: Yeah, and it has nothing to do other than the title.
1: The title,
0: right?
1: Yeah.
0: Okay, who's singing?
1: Michael Martin Murphy.
0: And what's he singing?
1: Wildfire.
0: I talked with Murph one time at a performance, and he says he has to end all his shows with this song.
1: It's the law.
0: And he says, I'm getting plumb tired of it, he says.
1: I can see that.
0: Yeah, I could see that happening too.
1: Absolutely.
0: I've got a couple poems that's the same deal.
1: Again?
0: I have to perform, but anyway. All right, here we go. Murph and Wildfire.

0: Yeah, definitely a classic.
1: It is a classic.
0: And I can see why he has to perform it every performance.
1: Well, it is his signature.
0: It is his signature song. Yeah, that's right. Well, we're talking about wildfires. Yeah. Let's ditch out to a commercial right now. And when we come back, you're going to teach us on Farrier's File.
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0: All right, here we go. 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
3: Howdy, friends. This is Baxter Black, close personal friend of Andy and Jim Nelson. We're telling you to stay tuned and stay with us right here on Clear Out West Radio, the Cowboys' voice.
0: That's right. Close personal friend Baxter Black.
1: Yeah.
0: You are listening to Clear Out West Radio show, and we've tuned in just in time for Farrier's File.
1: Well, in the spirit of wildfires, sometimes, and heaven forbid that your animal gets caught in some kind of a wildfire.
0: Oh, my goodness sakes.
1: And of course, the portion of the horse that's contacting all that heat is the hoof.
0: Is the hoof. And, man, that can damage in a hurry.
1: In a big way, too. Yeah. And about the only first aid that I'm aware of is get some oil on it, on that hoof, try to get it sealed back up the best you can, because it's going to dry out.
0: It'll dry it out in a big way, won't it?
1: Yeah. And I'm a big proponent of Marvel Mystery Oil.
0: Interesting.
1: It works for
0: everything.
1: Molds, colds, and sores.
0: And sore other things. To quote Dick.
1: Yeah.
0: I thought that was a Dickism.
1: It is a Dickism.
0: Yeah.
1: But if like I say, heaven forbid, if your animal gets caught in a fire and has to walk through those coals, get them in a creek as best you can. Water. Yeah. You know, a garden hose, and then later on we got to get some ointment, some oil, something on there. To keep it from completely drying out.
0: And it can kill part of that hoof too.
1: And it will
0: kill part of that
1: hoof.
0: Depends
1: on how bad it is.
0: Make sure you get to your vet.
1: Absolutely.
0: Yeah, you bet. Good stuff. That's some great information there, big feller. And thank you for Farrier's File.
1: My pleasure.
0: Now, if these good folks want to get a hold of us, got a little info for us, how are they going to get a hold of us?
1: Just belly up to the old confuser and go to clearoutwest.com and send us an email at cowboys@clearoutwest.com.
0: That's right. If they would like to request a Dick pick.
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0: You got it. Leave us a voicemail, 307-360-8776. And, of course, Pony Pony Express rides clear to our house, P.O. 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
1: Man, we're getting good at this.
0: Well, how many years have we done this, and how many shows?
1: And two or ten.
0: Yeah. We, you know, you'd think we'd get better as much as we practiced.
1: Well, you know, every now and then you stub your toe.
0: Yeah, okay. Well, every show. We tend to stub our stub our toes.
1: Yeah.
0: All right, let's move on to some music,
1: Let's do that.
0: Yeah, Corinne Marie's riding along with us. You betcha. She's singing Through the Fire. You

0: Oh, man, I tell you what, that little girl has grown up. My
1: yes,
0: gosh.
1: She has. And we had the opportunity to watch it.
0: Didn't we? We did. Yeah. We watched the whole thing, and now yeah. it just breaks my heart when these hairy-legged boys come around, and it's like, I'm worse than her dad. I'm very,
1: what are you doing?
0: I'm very protective of her. Absolutely. Mm-hmm. Oh, what a good young lady.
1: Oh, absolutely.
0: She's turned into a fine
1: absolutely.
0: Young lady.
1: Absolutely.
0: Great singer and songwriter,
1: and
0: too.
1: I was going to say, what a talent.
0: By the way. Yeah, that's right. Well, we are talking about the wildfires. Mm-hmm, you know, we're in the middle of a drought. Some areas worse than others.
1: Right.
0: Boy, the Utah lakes and reservoirs are just dried up. Man, you don't even dare fart down there.
1: Oh, no.
0: Out in the mountains.
1: Well, the trees are whistling for the dogs.
0: Dogs, that's how dry it is. Yeah. Right. But all we're asking is that you be careful.
1: Yeah, let's use a little common sense.
0: Yeah. Be careful, be smart.
1: Yeah.
0: About what you're doing out there in the mountains.
1: Absolutely. You know those mufflers, catalytic converters are hot.
0: Yeah, we're going to talk a little bit about that, cuz we grew up in country where it wasn't forest fires, but it was field fires.
1: Yeah.
0: You know? We grew up in big farming community there, and we knew not to drive the car out through
1: the stubble.
0: The stubble, right, yeah, the freshly cut grain and the stubble that's out there. Although I have seen it.
1: I have too.
0: I mean,
1: it makes me cringe every time I see it.
0: It does me too. And I saw one catch on fire.
1: Yeah.
0: A feller drove out there in a car, not just a pickup, a car.
1: No.
0: That was down low to the ground, and he packed all that straw into his engine, and it wasn't long till everything was on fire.
1: And if there's even just the slightest breeze, it's a total loss.
0: See, and that's what we're dealing with now, too. We're dealing with the wind-driven fires. So we're just asking that everybody keep this in mind.
1: Yeah, absolutely. You know, and if you... Well, if you dare build a fire...
0: Don't. Just don't.
1: You're going to get in trouble.
0: We'll talk about that here in a minute as well. Let's ditch out to a commercial, and when we come back, Bax has some poetry for us.
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3: 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Let's get him scheduled to perform at your next event. It works out great for all of us. You'll enjoy some outstanding entertainment. I'll get Andy out from underfoot, and we'll all have a fun weekend.
0: Well, by golly, we made it all the way back from the two-holer. Well, it's flammable there, too.
1: Oh,
0: let me tell you.
1: Man. Yeah, don't be smoking cigarettes.
0: Don't even. Cleaning the chicken coop with Teddy Davidson.
1: Exactly.
0: Oh, my goodness sakes.
1: Yeah.
0: Good memories.
1: Good memories.
0: Good memories. All right. Hey, we are talking about wildfires, and Bax is riding along with us.
1: Yeah.
0: And he's got a great poem about range fires.
4: I believe the scariest thing I've ever been around is a range fire. Lightning cracked across the sky like veins on the back of your hand. It reached a fiery finger out as if in reprimand and torched a crippled cottonwood that leaned against the sky, while grass and sagebrush hunkered down that hellish hot July. The cottonwood exploded and shot its flaming seeds like comets into kerosene, igniting all the weeds. The air was thick as dog's breath when the fire's feet hit the ground. It licked its pyrogenic lips and then it looked around. The prairie lay defenseless in the pathway of the beast. It seemed to search the further hills and pointed to the east and then charged. Like some blind arsonist, some heathen hell on wheels with his felonous companion, the wind, hot on his heels. The varmints ran like lemmings in the shadow of the flame, while high above a red-tailed hawk flew circles taking aim. He spied a frazzled prairie dog and banked into a dive, but the stoker saw him coming and fried them both alive. It slid across the surface like a molten oil slick. It ran down prey and predator, the quiet and the quick. The killdee couldn't trick it. He was cinders in a flash. The bones of all who faced it soon lay smoking in the ash. The antelope and cricket, the rattlesnake and bee, the butterfly and badger, the coyote and the flea. It was faster than the rabbit, faster than the fawn. They danced inside the dragon's mouth like puppets and then were gone. It offered up no quarter and burned for 7 days. 100,000 acres were consumed within the blaze. Brave men came out to kill it, cutting trail after trail, but it jumped their puny fire breaks and scattered them like quail. It was ugly from a distance and uglier up close. So said the men who saw the greasy belly of the ghost. It made them cry for mama. Melted tracks on D8 cats. Sucked the sweat right off their back and broke their thermostats. It was hotter than a burning brake. It was heavy as a train. It was louder than the nightmare screams of Abel's brother Cain. It was war with nature's fury unleashed upon the land. Uncontrollable, enormous, it held the upper hand. The men retrenched repeatedly, continuously bested, and then finally, on the seventh day, like Genesis, it rested. The black-faced firefighters stared, unable to believe. They watched the little wisps of smoke, mistrusting their reprieve. They knew they hadn't beaten it. They knew beyond a doubt. Though newsbreak told it different, they knew it just went out. Must have tired of devastation. Grew jaded to the fame. Simply bored to death of Holocaust and walked out of the game. Well, you can tell yourself, that's crazy. Hey, fire's not a living thing. It's only chance combustion. There's no malice in the sting. You can go to sleep unworried, knowing man is in control. That these little freaks of nature have no evil in their soul. But rest assured, it's out there. And the powder's always primed, and it will be back, you know. It's only biding time till the range turns into kindling and the grass turns into thatch and a fallen angel tosses out a solitary match.
0: You know, I'm telling you, that old boy was a master.
1: He was.
0: In what he did and how he did it, it was absolutely amazing.
1: Wordsmith.
0: I mean, gee whiz, yeah. His humorous stuff, but his serious stuff.
1: Well, yeah, you know... And I've heard it said, and I think it was Milt Taylor that says,
0: yeah,
1: you know, if you want to make a humorous poem, throw in a few expletives here and there, and uh-huh, everybody laughs.
0: Right.
1: But the serious stuff, you really got to be thinking.
0: You got to think on
1: that.
0: That's a true statement. Baxter was one of those that could do both.
1: He could. Yeah. He pulled them
0: Everybody
1: both
0: wanted his goofy stuff.
1: Right.
0: And I feel his pain.
1: Yes.
0: I do, because wherever I go to perform now, you know, folks want to laugh. They want to forget their troubles.
1: Exactly.
0: Yeah. Yeah.
1: Exactly.
0: But, man, I throw the serious stuff at them,
1: well,
0: too.
1: Well, you got to. Yeah. You got to. Yeah.
0: Absolutely.
1: Yeah.
0: All right. Well, we're talking.
1: Campfires.
0: Yeah, that's right. Campfires. We
1: just don't do it.
0: Just don't. hunting season is upon us.
1: You know.
0: Okay, and I know we are hunters.
1: Yes,
0: okay,
1: we
0: do. We like to go hunting.
1: And but we don't like a dry camp.
0: No, but I'm going to tell you, it's going to be a cold. Needs to be a cold camp this
1: year.
0: Yes,
1: it does. Yes.
0: We have fire restrictions in our area.
1: Forever. Okay? Yes.
0: All right. They're on now.
1: Yes.
0: All right.
1: Yeah.
0: I don't. It's individual. Where different states, different counties, different municipalities.
1: Right.
0: They all have their own rules.
1: Mm-hmm.
0: They try to get on the same page though. So.
1: Absolutely.
0: I know our city, our county, our Forest Service, our BLM, they all try to do the fire restrictions
1: mm-hmm.
0: all at the same time.
1: Absolutely.
0: And
1: yes.
0: they have now. So I'm just telling you, when you go hunting this year,
1: yes.
0: okay, plan on a cold camp.
1: Right.
0: All right.
1: Take
0: lots of clothes. Okay.
1: Yeah, and some good MREs.
0: Take lots of layers. And battery-powered lights.
1: Right.
0: And such, because you're going to need that. It needs to be a cold camp this
1: year.
0: Well,
1: historically, that's when we get most of our wildfires during hunting season.
0: Right, and we've already started, so how bad's it going to get?
1: Well, let's stop and think about Nebraska.
0: Oh, yeah.
1: Back in March.
0: Oh, my. No kidding. Hey, we need to end the show.
1: What?
0: Yeah. Yeah, I know.
1: Wait.
0: I got in the words of D.W. Grothy.
1: That's right.
0: Wait. I have one more.
1: I got
0: one
1: more.
0: Yeah. No, Brent Hill's riding along with us. This is Whiskey and Fire.
5: Whiskey and fire was all the man had when the year rolled the night. Made the blood poison bad. Whiskey it burned and the hot iron scarred and the hostiles were tearing.

0: Well, that signals the end of another Clear Out West radio show. I know. It was a show that was necessary. It was a show that we felt that we needed to address.
1: Absolutely. And a public service.
0: As a public service. There you go. Oh, yeah. Who knew that Clear Out West radio show was all about public service?
1: We're all about education, right? Yeah.
0: A fire can get away from you in a hurry.
1: Oh, so fast. Yeah. Oh, so fast.
0: You mentioned Nebraska, the Nebraska fires.
1: Well, we've been at these wildland fires since March, I think.
0: Yeah.
1: Nebraska and those states. And
0: we just didn't have much of a winter.
1: No winter.
0: There was nothing to stop any type of a fire that started.
1: Right.
0: Yeah. Lightning, I know. You know, we've got Mother Nature that will start a fire, but Mother Nature doesn't need our help, okay, in starting any fires. Right?
1: Yeah, well, and we need to be vigilant, and we need to be paying attention to what's going on around us.
0: Right.
1: You know, after a storm comes through, you see a plume of smoke, let's be checking it out.
0: Absolutely. Let's make sure that's not going to get out of control and help report that. That's probably the only one thing that I'm going to give credit to AI.
1: Okay.
0: AI, they're doing some good things with that in finding early wildfires.
1: Yep. Yeah.
0: So I'll go ahead and give AI that, but that's all I'm giving it.
1: That's it.
0: I'm not gonna give them any more credit.
1: That's a fact. Yeah.
0: All right. So this hunting season, here we go. Pack your bologna sandwiches.
1: Mm-hmm.
0: Take your cooler with ice and your food. Keep it on ice, and just resist the urge to build any kind of fire. That's our plea.
1: That is our plea. And if you do, make dang sure you can put your hands on them cold.
0: That's right.
1: Before you can walk
0: away. You better do the Boy Scout thing. If you can't put your hand on that and hold it there, that fire is still alive.
1: Absolutely. Yeah. And you still stand a chance with these blast furnace winds we've been having.
0: Oh, my goodness sakes. Absolutely. Yep, yep. Hey, folks, we'll stay tuned for next week.
1: Absolutely,
0: though.
1: Yeah.
0: Well, why is that?
1: What if?
0: What if?
1: If I'd have just...
0: Okay, so stay tuned.
1: I will.
0: Hey, folks, and we want to thank you for taking us into your homes and into your feed trucks, and always remember,
1: don't stand behind a coughing milk cow. That's pretty wet.
0: You got that right.

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0: There's Nick Jonas and Jealous. And yes, the Jonas Brothers are Disney legends. And part of that legend could have included Nick Jonas in a role in Frozen, but he blew the audition. Apparently, he went into the audition completely unprepared. He was auditioning for the role of Kristoff and didn't have anything prepared to sing and just bombed out the whole thing. Despite that failure, though, obviously things have worked out okay for Nick Jonas. I'm Steve. More music coming up. It's Pat Benatar next.
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0: There was nothing to stop him from recording that song. I guess he was not feeling well the day he recorded it, but he was so excited about the song that he pushed through. Shawn Mendes, and there's nothing holding me back. I'm Steve. Don't try and stop me. More great music coming up.
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0: One great song after another all weekend long. There's a good one from the movies. Mike Reno, Ann Wilson, Almost Paradise from the Footloose soundtrack. I'm Steve. More feel-good music coming up. Don't stop the feeling. Don't fight the feeling. Here comes JT.
1: 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You're heading to the airport, right?
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0: fun song, Rod's tour, Motown song, with a little help from Motown legends, The Temptations. I'm Steve with more great music coming up. 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

0: Eric Clapton and Layla. I'm Steve. I know it's a big weekend for grilling and chilling, but today's radio ready-made holiday is National Cheese Pizza Day. So maybe do a little pizza today. And it's International Bacon Day, so I'm thinking maybe bacon pizza in honor of the occasion today, and then you can save the grilling for tomorrow or Monday. Coming up, it's Vance Joy, Caught in the Riptide.
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Boys of summer carrying on this weekend, but it's also time for the boys of fall. College football weekend this weekend, the Friday Night Lights getting underway. NFL season kicks off this week Wednesday night. It's weird to me that the NFL week kicks off on Wednesday or usually Thursday. To me, it should be the last night of the NFL week. Nobody's consulted me, though, of course. I'm Steve. Great to have you listening. Here are the Cardigans.

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0: One great song after another all weekend long. I'm Steve with Phil Collins coming up. Things are going well for Phil Collins. Health scare over the last several years. He had back problems, and he admits now maybe a bit of a drinking problem. He was drinking wine at breakfast, and he admits, looking back, maybe that should have been a red flag, but his health is pretty good now. And even though he's not saying, or he says he's not fit to perform at the induction ceremony, the Rock and Roll Hall of Fame, he is feeling good about making music. So maybe new music from Phil Collins, a new album, or, you know, he's great at movie soundtrack music. All the best to Phil and Phil Collins with a Motown song coming up next.
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0: Taylor and Travis have a new dog. They're absolutely smitten with Wendy, the Samoyed. 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So, you know, they got their bases covered. Like many of us, not just cat people, cat and dog people.
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